0: You're listening to Global News Hour at 6 on 730 CKNW.
1: From stronger storms to larger, more frequent wildfires, climate change is increasing the frequency and intensity of natural disasters. For decades, scientists have been warning us to take action. And while Canada has begun reducing its greenhouse gas emissions, a new report finds we are lagging behind other prosperous nations. Eric Sorensen reports.
2: Wildfires in Canada are getting more destructive. Experts suggest it's just one area where accelerating climate change is having an impact in this country. But new research shows Canada lagging behind most peer nations across 47 environmental indicators. While it does well in areas like overall air quality, on climate change objectives, Canada is not keeping up.
3: This is not about beating up on Canada just because you're drilling for oil that people want. It is really truly about what is your economy producing as far as greenhouse gas emissions.
2: Of 20

Let's swing to the other end of the spectrum for this next new genre from the 2010s. It's known as degent. It emerged as a new style of progressive metal, and the name comes from how guitarists mute the strings with the palm of their hand to make a specific sound, like degent. Now that you know what it's called, here it is. This is a Canadian degent band called Spirit Box. The track is from 2017, and it's called The Mara Effect Part 1.

0: Canadian DeJet band called Spirit Box. What other new rock and alt-rock genres were born in the 2010s? We'll continue that exploration in just a second.
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0: This is part three of our history of rock and alt-rock in the 2010s, and this time we're focusing on all the new flavors of music that were born during the decade. Here's an interesting sobriquet: post-progressive. This describes the music of a bunch of bands who looked at what groups like Radiohead were doing in the 2000s and then took it to the next level. Now, generally speaking, this music has deceptively simple melodies. But below that is some A-level complexity with some interesting textures, timbres, and harmonies. The range of sounds is quite wide. At the extreme end, we have Tool. We'll hear more on them during the next chapter of this series. And on the other, we have Public Service Broadcasting, four guys from London, whose best work features instrumentals, with the only vocals being spoken word bits taken from old public information films, archival footage, material in the public domain, and even old propaganda. In 2015, they released an album entitled The Race for Space, which was essentially a history of the battle between the U.S. and the USSR between 1957 and 1972. This piece uses all kinds of telemetry and communication between Mission Control and Apollo 11.
4: This is Apollo Control at 102 hours into the flight of Apollo 11. It's grown quite quiet here at Mission Control. A few moments ago, Flight Director Gene Kranz requested that everyone sit down, get prepared for events that are coming. And he closed with the remark, good luck to all of you. Minutes now until ignition for powered descent. Everything's still looking very good at this point.
5: 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Retro, go. Fido, go. Guidance, go. Control, go. Falcon, go. GNC, go. Ecom, go. 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